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1: 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It's Keith Duffy here. Do you know that over 90% of cars do not have a spare wheel? So don't be caught out when you get that puncture. Tyreland are now launching a new spare wheel kit. Not just the wheel and tyre. This is the full replacement kit that comes with everything you need to get back on the road. For further information, go to tyreland.ie. 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
1: 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It's Keith Duffy here. 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So don't be caught out when you get that puncture. Tyreland are now launching a new spare wheel kit. Not just the wheel and tyre. This is the full replacement kit that comes with everything you need to get back on the road. 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Stay safe on the roads.

1 month ago today, I was happy as a lark. But now I go for walks, to the movies, maybe to the park. I have a seat on the same old bench to watch the children play. 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I keep saying, she'll be back, but today

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1: Showers will become less frequent this evening with long, dry, clear spells overnight. Lows of 11 or 12 degrees. That's the latest from the Sunshine Newsroom. We'll have more in an hour.
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0: Sunshine Soul, the very best of soul and Motown. I'm Enda Murphy for your Sunshine Soul Breakfast. Thank you for switching us on this morning. We're here every weekday morning between 6 and 10, and you're very welcome along. Make sure you tell a friend all about us too, by the way. And stay there for some more great soul and Motown up next.
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0: This is Sunshine Soul, the very best of soul and Motown for your day. We've got the music sorted for you, so no need to go anywhere else. Stay right there. More great Sunshine Soul coming up next.
1: Hi, this is Joe Harrington. Hope you can join me just after two as I continue to play the best of soul and Motown on your easy place to relax. Sunshine Soul. Sunshine.
2: With the latest from the Sunshine Newsroom, I'm Brona Cox. Gardaí are appealing for witnesses after a man in his 30s was killed in a crash on the M4 in County Meath yesterday. Two vehicles were involved in the collision near Junction 9 at Enfield at around 2:30 in the afternoon. A woman in her 30s was taken to hospital with non-life-threatening injuries. Anyone who was travelling in the area between 2 and 3 o'clock, particularly those with dashcam footage, are being asked to contact Gardaí. The Dáil meets later for the first day back since its summer holidays. TDs haven't met since the middle of July, other than an emergency sitting in August to delay excise hikes on fuel. Political correspondent Sean Defoe reports.
3: TDs meet this afternoon for the first Dáil sitting of the new term, but if the government's hoping for any back-to-school positivity, that may be short-lived. On the agenda is a Sinn Féin bill about fuel prices, followed by a motion for debate on the triple lock, where the government will back its position in favour of scrapping the UN restriction on posting peacekeepers abroad. The sitting also comes with less than 3 weeks to go until Budget 2027, and with pressure mounting for the coalition to outline a significant cost of living package and to extend the cuts to excise duty, as well as introducing measures to help with the cost of home heating oil. After a breakneck start to September, that pace is unlikely to let up for ministers over the next month.
2: At least three people have died after a news helicopter crashed in Los Angeles. It's understood the chopper came down near a car park in the Chatsworth area of the city last night. One other person's been taken to hospital. Their condition isn't yet known. NBC Los Angeles confirmed the helicopter was one of its news aircraft. Captain Brandon Silverman from the LA Fire Department says their investigations are now underway.
4: From the helicopter itself, it's pretty well destroyed. So we are going to have to go through the rubble and see how many victims there were on board, as well as identify the helicopter. We couldn't even see a tail number.
2: Ministers will sign off on the Metrolink project going to tender stage this morning. The underground rail project for Dublin is projected to cost between 14.5 and 17.5 billion euro. After the tender is published, bids will be accepted for the construction of the Metrolink. Transport Minister Dara O'Brien will tell his colleagues the project will then move to procurement, with work on the ground to begin next year. Thousands of people are heading to County Offaly for the second day of the National Ploughing Championships, with almost 290,000 visitors expected over the three-day event. The 95th Championships are taking place across 700 acres, featuring hundreds of competitions, exhibitions and machinery displays. Day one saw a lively atmosphere with family activities and live music, although rising farming costs and uncertainty over the future CAP budget remain key concerns. The gates open at 9 a.m. with senior ploughing competitions starting at 10:30. And all of Ed Sheeran's support acts have quit his US tour after Macklemore was dropped over his pro-Palestinian comments. Aaron Rowe, Phineas and Lucas Graham all say they'll no longer perform in solidarity with the rapper. Folk-backing band Bioga have also quit. Ed Sheeran claims the decision to part ways with Macklemore was made by the tour's promoter. And that's your news.
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5: Dublin's weather.
2: Cloudy and mostly dry with some sunny spells breaking through. Highest temperatures of 15 to 17 degrees. That's the latest from the Sunshine Newsroom. We'll have more in an hour. Sunshine.
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0: This is Sunshine Soul, the very best of soul and Motown. I'm Enda Murphy on Sunshine Soul Breakfast. Remember, don't forget, log on to sunshinesoul.ie. And of course, we are on the Irish Radio Player app as well. So make sure you listen in to get your fill of Motown and soul every day here on Sunshine Soul.
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0: This is Sunshine Soul. Good morning and welcome along to Sunshine Soul Breakfast. I'm Enda Murphy. You like soul? You like Motown? Well, you're in the right place. Got some more great soul and Motown for you next.
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2: With the latest from the Sunshine Newsroom, I'm Brona Cox. Gardaí are appealing for witnesses after a man in his 30s was killed in a crash on the M4 in County Meath yesterday. Two vehicles were involved in the collision near Junction 9 at Enfield at around 2:30 in the afternoon. A woman in her 30s was taken to hospital with non-life-threatening injuries. Anyone who was travelling in the area between 2 and 3 o'clock, particularly those with dashcam footage, are being asked to contact Gardaí. The Dáil meets later for the first day back since its summer holidays. TDs haven't met since the middle of July, other than an emergency sitting in August to delay excise hikes on fuel. Political correspondent Sean Defoe reports.
3: TDs meet this afternoon for the first Dáil sitting of the new term, but if the government's hoping for any back-to-school positivity, that may be short-lived. On the agenda is a Sinn Féin bill about fuel prices, followed by a motion for debate on the triple lock, where the government will back its position in favour of scrapping the UN restriction on posting peacekeepers abroad. The sitting also comes with less than 3 weeks to go until Budget 2027 and with pressure mounting for the coalition to outline a significant cost of living package and to extend the cuts to excise duty, as well as introducing measures to help with the cost of home heating oil. After a breakneck start to September, that pace is unlikely to let up for ministers over the next month.
2: At least three people have died after a news helicopter crashed in Los Angeles. It's understood the chopper came down near a car park in the Chatsworth area of the city last night. One other person's been taken to hospital. Their condition isn't yet known. NBC Los Angeles confirmed the helicopter was one of its news aircraft. Captain Brandon Silverman from the LA Fire Department says their investigations are now underway.
4: From the helicopter itself, it's pretty well destroyed. So we are going to have to go through the rubble and see how many victims there were on board, as well as identify the helicopter. We couldn't even see a tail number.
2: Ministers will sign off on the Metrolink project going to tender stage this morning. The underground rail project for Dublin is projected to cost between 14.5 and 17.5 billion euro. After the tender is published, bids will be accepted for the construction of the Metrolink. Transport Minister Dara O'Brien will tell his colleagues the project will then move to procurement, with work on the ground to begin next year. Thousands of people are heading to County Offaly for the second day of the National Ploughing Championships, with almost 290,000 visitors expected over the three-day event. The 95th Championships are taking place across 700 acres, featuring hundreds of competitions, exhibitions and machinery displays. Day one saw a lively atmosphere with family activities and live music, although rising farming costs and uncertainty over the future CAP budget remain key concerns. The gates open at 9 a.m. with senior ploughing competitions starting at 10:30. And all of Ed Sheeran's support acts have quit his US tour after Macklemore was dropped over his pro-Palestinian comments. Aaron Rowe, Phineas and Lucas Graham all say they'll no longer perform in solidarity with the rapper. Folk backing band Bioga have also quit. Ed Sheeran claims the decision to part ways with Macklemore was made by the tour's promoter. And that's your news.
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2: Dublin's weather.
3: Cloudy and mostly dry with some sunny spells breaking through. Highest temperatures of 15 to 17 degrees. That's the latest from the Sunshine Newsroom. We'll have more in an hour.
2: Sunshine. 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

0: Sunshine Soul, the very best of soul and Motown. I'm Enda Murphy, here every morning between Monday and Friday, 6 and 10 a.m. A little Sunshine Soul for your day, a great way to get you started. Thanks for tuning in and stay there. More great soul and Motown up next.
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8: Due to the leaves falling in autumn and the challenges this brings, Éireann Road Éireann wishes to advise customers that a revised timetable will take effect on Dart and Dublin commuter routes from Monday, September 21st until December 12th. Morning and evening peak services will be affected, with some earlier departure times. Please check travel times on the Éireann Road Éireann app or irishrail.ie. Éireann Road Éireann is part of the Transport for Ireland network.
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0: The very best of soul and Motown. This is Sunshine Soul. Good morning. Welcome along to Sunshine Soul Breakfast. I'm Enda Murphy, here every weekday morning to ease you into your day, get your day started. And you're very welcome along today. Some more great relaxing soul music up next.
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2: With the latest from the Sunshine Newsroom, I'm Brona Cox. The cost of building a metro in Dublin is expected to be much higher than previously estimated. It comes as ministers prepare to sign off on the next stage of the project this morning. Cameron Clark reports.
3: The last estimate for Metrolink back in 2022 put the cost at around €9.5 billion. But that's risen sharply, with the final bill for the underground rail line running from Swords to the city centre now predicted at between €14.5 and €17.5 billion. This morning, Transport Minister Dara O'Brien will look for cabinet approval for the project to be put out to tender. After this, bids will be accepted for the construction of Metrolink. Minister O'Brien will tell his colleagues the project will then move to procurement, with work on the ground to begin next year.
2: It now takes an average of 4 years to build a home, according to the Central Bank. Its latest bulletin shows the time between the lodging of a planning application and a home being completed is twice as long as it was a decade ago. The bank's also revised downwards the number of homes it predicts will be built this year by 500 to 39,500. Head of Economic Analysis with the Central Bank, Thomas Conifery, says that's below what they estimate the economy needs.
4: Based on its population growth, which is a figure closer to 50,000, but it's moving in the right direction, albeit we have a separate piece of analysis with today's bulletin, which points out that the time to complete a house from planning right through to completion has lengthened.
2: The mayor of Los Angeles says she's absolutely devastated after a news helicopter crashed in a suburb of the city last night, killing at least 3 people. One other person is injured. The chopper was covering an earlier fatal collision between a car and a bus in the Chatsworth area of the city. Plans to increase public transport fares by an average of 15% will come under scrutiny at Leinster House today. The NTA has been called before the Oireachtas Transport Committee to explain the increases, which take effect in January. Committee Chair Michael Murphy says there are questions over raising fares while encouraging more people to leave their cars at home. The NTA will also be asked to outline what other options it considered. Brown bread, wellies and most importantly ploughing will be under the spotlight today for day 2 of the National Ploughing Championships. The event kicked off in County Offaly yesterday with the President and Taoiseach among the 80,000 people in attendance. These women have been making the pilgrimage for nearly a decade.
5: Great to see all the people that are out and about enjoying the sunshine.
6: I think to see the farmers out, especially after such a hard year. A bad spring, wet spring, and then we had the drought in the summer. It's just an expensive year, so it's great to see everyone out.
2: And a new toaster has been launched, which will toast bread by colour rather than time. The IQ by Sage uses optic sensors to track the colour of the slices of bread at a rate of 10 times a second and automatically stops as soon as the toast reaches a person's desired colour. It starts at €300 for a 2-slice model and €410 for the 4-slice. Other features include a clearway cavity which gathers crumbs in a dedicated tray and a non-stick ceramic coated top to prevent burnt on debris. And that's your news.
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7: Dublin's weather.
2: Cloudy and mostly dry with some sunny spells breaking through. Highest temperatures of 15 to 17 degrees. That's the latest from the Sunshine Newsroom. We'll have more in an hour.
7: Sunshine. This is Sunshine Soul.
9: Sunshine.
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0: playing the very best of soul and Motown. And remember, we're online on sunshinesoul.ie and, of course, on the Irish Radio Player app as well. So you have no excuse. You can take us with you wherever you go.
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0: This is Sunshine Soul. Good morning and welcome along to Sunshine Soul Breakfast. I'm Enda Murphy. You like soul? You like Motown? Well, you're in the right place. Got some more great soul and Motown for you next.
1: Hi, this is Joe Harrington. Hope you can join me just after two as I continue to play the best of soul and Motown on your easy place to relax. Sunshine Soul. 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
2: With the latest from the Sunshine Newsroom, I'm Brona Cox. The cost of building a metro in Dublin is expected to be much higher than previously estimated. It comes as ministers prepare to sign off on the next stage of the project this morning. Cameron Clark reports.
3: The last estimate for Metrolink back in 2022 put the cost at around €9.5 billion. But that's risen sharply, with the final bill for the underground rail line running from Swords to the city centre now predicted at between €14.5 and €17.5 billion. This morning, Transport Minister Dara O'Brien will look for cabinet approval for the project to be put out to tender. After this, bids will be accepted for the construction of Metrolink. Minister O'Brien will tell his colleagues the project will then move to procurement, with work on the ground to begin next year.
2: It now takes an average of 4 years to build a home, according to the Central Bank. Its latest bulletin shows the time between the lodging of a planning application and a home being completed is twice as long as it was a decade ago. The bank's also revised downwards the number of homes it predicts will be built this year by 500 to 39,500. Head of Economic Analysis with the Central Bank, Thomas Conifery, says that's below what they estimate the economy needs.
4: Based on its population growth, which is a figure closer to 50,000, but it's moving in the right direction, albeit we have a separate piece of analysis with today's bulletin, which points out that the time to complete a house from planning right through to completion has lengthened.
2: The mayor of Los Angeles says she's absolutely devastated after a news helicopter crashed in a suburb of the city last night, killing at least three people. One other person is injured. The chopper was covering an earlier fatal collision between a car and a bus in the Chatsworth area of the city. Plans to increase public transport fares by an average of 15% will come under scrutiny at Leinster House today. The NTA has been called before the Oireachtas Transport Committee to explain the increases, which take effect in January. Committee Chair Michael Murphy says there are questions over raising fares while encouraging more people to leave their cars at home. The NTA will also be asked to outline what other options it considered. Brown bread wellies and, most importantly, ploughing will be under the spotlight today for day two of the National Ploughing Championships. The event kicked off in County Offaly yesterday, with the President and Taoiseach among the 80,000 people in attendance. These women have been making the pilgrimage for nearly a decade.
5: Great to see all the people that are out and about enjoying the sunshine.
6: I think to see the farmers out, especially after such a hard year. A bad spring, wet spring, and then we had the drought in the summer. It's just an expensive year, so it's great to see everyone out.
2: And a new toaster has been launched, which will toast bread by colour rather than time. The IQ by Sage uses optic sensors to track the colour of the slices of bread at a rate of 10 times a second and automatically stops as soon as the toast reaches a person's desired colour. It starts at €300 for a two-slice model and €410 for the four-slice. Other features include a clearway cavity which gathers crumbs in a dedicated tray and a non-stick ceramic-coated top to prevent burnt on debris. And that's your news.
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8: Dublin's weather.
2: Cloudy and mostly dry with some sunny spells breaking through. Highest temperatures of 15 to 17 degrees. That's the latest from the Sunshine Newsroom. We'll have more in an hour. Sunshine.
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0: Online and on the Irish Radio Player app, this is Sunshine Soul. I'm Carol Dooley. Such a pleasure to be with you this morning into the afternoon, playing you nothing but the very best of soul and the very best of Motown always. And we have so much great music still to come, so don't go anywhere.
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0: 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I'm Carol Dooley. Thank you for your company. 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The very best soul music on the way.
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2: With the latest from the Sunshine Newsroom, I'm Brona Cox. A man has been arrested after Gardaí seized a gun in Dublin. It's after officers responded to reports of a public order incident shortly after 7 o'clock yesterday evening in Balgaddy in Lucan. The gun and ammunition were found nearby. A man in his late teens was arrested and is being held at a Garda station in Dublin. Investigations are ongoing. Metrolink could now cost up to €17.5 billion to build. The latest estimate for the underground system comes as ministers prepare to sign off on the project going to tender stage today. The price tag is considerably higher than the €9.5 billion bill calculated in 2022. Political correspondent Sean Defoe has been explaining the reason for the higher costs for the Dublin rail line.
3: About €1 billion attributed to extra just inflation over the last few years since we got the last estimate, circa kind of 2022, I should say, another 1.5 billion because of design changes. And the estimates now put this project in the range of sort of 14.5 to 17.5 billion euro.
2: Canada has been invited to open discussions on becoming the first associate member of the EU. The European Commission President made the announcement during the State of the Union address in Strasbourg. Canadian Prime Minister Mark Carney also attended the speech. Ursula von der Leyen outlined the areas where cooperation would intensify.
4: We will work on intelligent manufacturing. We will create a tech alliance. We will integrate defence industrial bases. We will make the Arctic a flagship joint project. We will work on energy critical minerals and batteries, on AI, quantum cyber and economic security. This is not a partnership against anyone else, but for our common strength.
2: Barristers are raising concerns about the impact of the continuing dispute over payments for free legal aid. The Bar of Ireland says it's having a huge impact on the criminal justice system, especially in courtrooms in Dublin, Cork and Galway. The majority of criminal defence solicitors have refused to take on news cases since flat rate payments were introduced by the Justice Minister in July. Senior Counsel Seamus Clark, Chair of the Council of the Bar of Ireland, says they're extremely concerned over the ongoing strikes.
5: No, it's severely impacted the progress of criminal trials. In the district court at the moment, as things stand, a lot of work where people are before the courts is just not getting on and matters are being adjourned and block adjourned. It's particularly severe in Dublin, in Cork and in Galway. In the superior courts in July, when the dispute was going on, any bail cases that were involved were just block adjourned into October.
2: And Brad Pitt says he loved getting to know his co-star Uber the dog for his latest film Heart of the Beast. The Oscar winner plays a former army officer stranded in the Alaskan wilderness alongside his retired combat dog. Brad says they spent the first 3 weeks of production simply getting comfortable with each other.
6: First of all, I gotta make sure that the dog likes me, you know, like that's not a given. That first 3 weeks was mainly spent every day just spending time together, and he's just so beautiful and magnificent. Like, I just kept a lot of boiled chicken in my pocket.
2: And that's your news.
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7: Dublin's weather.
2: Cloudy and mostly dry with some sunny spells breaking through. Highest temperatures of 15 to 17 degrees. That's the latest from the Sunshine Newsroom. We'll have more in an hour.
7: Sunshine. 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

0: 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Thank you for listening, and please do stay with us. Always the very best of Soul and Motown, and more still to come.
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0: 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This is Sunshine Soul. I'm Carol Dooley. 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And we have so much still to come. 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
2: With the latest from the Sunshine Newsroom, I'm Brona Cox. A man has been arrested after Gardaí seized a gun in Dublin. It's after officers responded to reports of a public order incident shortly after 7 o'clock yesterday evening in Balgaddy in Lucan. The gun and ammunition were found nearby. A man in his late teens was arrested and is being held at a Garda station in Dublin. Investigations are ongoing. Metrolink could now cost up to €17.5 billion to build. The latest estimate for the underground system comes as ministers prepare to sign off on the project going to tender stage today. The price tag is considerably higher than the €9.5 billion bill calculated in 2022. Political correspondent Sean Defoe has been explaining the reason for the higher costs for the Dublin rail line.
3: About €1 billion attributed to extra just inflation over the last few years since we got the last estimate, circa kind of 2022, I should say, another €1.5 billion because of design changes. And the estimates now put this project in the range of sort of €14.5 to €17.5 billion.
2: Canada has been invited to open discussions on becoming the first associate member of the EU. The European Commission President made the announcement during the State of the Union address in Strasbourg. Canadian Prime Minister Mark Carney also attended the speech. Ursula von der Leyen outlined the areas where cooperation would intensify.
4: We will work on intelligent manufacturing. We will create a tech alliance. We will integrate defence industrial bases. We will make the Arctic a flagship joint project. We will work on energy critical minerals and batteries, on AI, quantum, cyber and economic security. This is not a partnership against anyone else, but for our common strength.
2: Barristers are raising concerns about the impact of the continuing dispute over payments for free legal aid. The Bar of Ireland says it's having a huge impact on the criminal justice system, especially in courtrooms in Dublin, Cork and Galway. The majority of criminal defence solicitors have refused to take on news cases since flat rate payments were introduced by the Justice Minister in July. Senior Counsel Seamus Clark, Chair of the Council of the Bar of Ireland, says they're extremely concerned over the ongoing strikes.
5: No, it's severely impacted the progress of criminal trials. In the district court at the moment, as things stand, a lot of work where people are before the courts is just not getting on and matters are being adjourned and block adjourned. It's particularly severe in Dublin, in Cork and in Galway. In the superior courts in July, when the dispute was going on, any bail cases that were involved were just block adjourned into October.
2: And Brad Pitt says he loved getting to know his co-star Uber the dog for his latest film, Heart of the Beast. The Oscar winner plays a former army officer stranded in the Alaskan wilderness alongside his retired combat dog. Brad says they spent the first 3 weeks of production simply getting comfortable with each other.
6: First of all, I got to make sure that the dog likes me, you know, like that's not a given. That first 3 weeks was mainly spent every day just spending time together. And he's just so beautiful and magnificent. Like, I just kept a lot of boiled chicken in my pocket.
2: And that's your news.
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10: Dublin's weather.
2: Cloudy and mostly dry with some sunny spells breaking through. Highest temperatures of 15 to 17 degrees. That's the latest from the Sunshine Newsroom. We'll have more in an hour.
7: Sunshine. 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

0: This is Sunshine Soul. I'm Carol Dooley. Thanks for joining us. 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

0: This is Sunshine Soul. I'm Carol Dooley. How are you today? I hope you're well. Thank you for your company. Hope you're enjoying the music. And if you are, well, let me tell you, there's a lot more of the very best Soul and Motown on the way.
1: Hi, it's Enda Murphy. I'm back with you in the morning for Sunshine Soul Breakfast from 6 a.m. Make sure to join me for the best Soul and Motown to get your day started to perfection. I'll talk to you in the morning. 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
2: With the latest from the Sunshine Newsroom, I'm Brona Cox. A man has been arrested after Gardaí seized a gun in Dublin. It's after officers responded to reports of a public order incident shortly after 7 o'clock yesterday evening in Balgaddy in Lucan. The gun and ammunition were found nearby. A man in his late teens was arrested and is being held at a Garda station in Dublin. Investigations are ongoing. Metrolink could now cost up to €17.5 billion to build. The latest estimate for the underground system comes as ministers prepare to sign off on the project going to tender stage today. The price tag is considerably higher than the €9.5 billion bill calculated in 2022. Political correspondent Sean Defoe has been explaining the reason for the higher costs for the Dublin rail line.
3: About €1 billion attributed to extra just inflation over the last few years since we got the last estimate circa kind of 2022, I should say, another €1.5 billion because of design changes. And the estimates now put this project in the range of sort of €14.5 to €17.5 billion.
2: Canada has been invited to open discussions on becoming the first associate member of the EU. The European Commission President made the announcement during the State of the Union address in Strasbourg. Canadian Prime Minister Mark Carney also attended the speech. Ursula von der Leyen outlined the areas where cooperation would intensify.
4: We will work on intelligent manufacturing. We will create a tech alliance. We will integrate defence industrial bases. We will make the Arctic a flagship joint project. We will work on energy critical minerals and batteries, on AI, quantum, cyber and economic security. This is not a partnership against anyone else, but for our common strength.
2: Barristers are raising concerns about the impact of the continuing dispute over payments for free legal aid. The Bar of Ireland says it's having a huge impact on the criminal justice system, especially in courtrooms in Dublin, Cork and Galway. The majority of criminal defence solicitors have refused to take on new cases since flat rate payments were introduced by the Justice Minister in July. Senior Counsel Seamus Clark, Chair of the Council of the Bar of Ireland, says they're extremely concerned over the ongoing strikes.
5: It's severely impacted the progress of criminal trials. In the district court at the moment, as things stand, a lot of work where people are before the courts is just not getting on and matters are being adjourned and block adjourned. It's particularly severe in Dublin, in Cork and in Galway. In the superior courts in July, when the dispute was going on, any bail cases that were involved were just block adjourned into October.
2: And Brad Pitt says he loved getting to know his co-star Uber the dog for his latest film, Heart of the Beast. The Oscar winner plays a former army officer stranded in the Alaskan wilderness alongside his retired combat dog. Brad says they spent the first 3 weeks of production simply getting comfortable with each other.
6: First of all, I got to make sure that the dog likes me, you know, like that's not a given. That first 3 weeks was mainly spent every day just spending time together. And he's such a he's just so beautiful and magnificent. Like, I just kept a lot of boiled chicken in my pocket.
2: And that's your news.
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7: Dublin's weather.
2: Cloudy and mostly dry with some sunny spells breaking through. Highest temperatures of 15 to 17 degrees. That's the latest from the Sunshine Newsroom. We'll have more in an hour.
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I've heard people say that too much of anything is not good for you, baby. But I don't know about that. There's many times that we've loved and we've shared love and made love. It doesn't seem to me like it's enough.

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1: I'm West Cork, born and raised, but I live Monday to Friday in the city. I'm a Pisces, so people say I'm like attracted to the water. This is where I'm comfortable. It's just me and the water and the wind and the boat, and I love it. Some mornings we come in and there's ice on the boat, so we'd need to warm up after and we'd have a cup of Barry's tea. You would never think that this is where champions come from. It's like a family here. For me, it's here in Skip and in the rowing club. That's home.
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0: Sunshine Soul, the very best of Soul and Motown. I'm Carol Dilley. Thank you for joining us. If you just discovered us, I hope you're enjoying the music. Please do tell your friends and please do stay with us as we'll continue with more of your favourites on the way.
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3: Sunshine. With the latest from the Sunshine Newsroom, I'm Brona Cox. A man has been arrested after Gardaí seized a gun in Dublin. It's after officers responded to reports of a public order incident shortly after 7 o'clock yesterday evening in Balgaddy in Lucan. The gun and ammunition were found nearby. A man in his late teens was arrested and is being held at a Garda station in Dublin. Investigations are ongoing. Metrolink could now cost up to €17.5 billion to build. The latest estimate for the underground system comes as ministers prepare to sign off on the project going to tender stage today. The price tag is considerably higher than the €9.5 billion bill calculated in 2022. Political correspondent Sean Defoe has been explaining the reason for the higher costs for the Dublin rail line.
4: About €1 billion attributed to extra just inflation over the last few years since we got the last estimate, circa kind of 2022, I should say, another €1.5 billion because of design changes. And the estimates now put this project in the range of sort of €14.5 to €17.5 billion.
3: Canada has been invited to open discussions on becoming the first associate member of the EU. The European Commission President made the announcement during the State of the Union address in Strasbourg. Canadian Prime Minister Mark Carney also attended the speech. Ursula von der Leyen outlined the areas where cooperation would intensify.
5: We will work on intelligent manufacturing. We will create a tech alliance. We will integrate defence industrial bases. We will make the Arctic a flagship joint project. We will work on energy critical minerals and batteries, on AI, quantum, cyber and economic security. This is not a partnership against anyone else, but for our common strength.
3: Barristers are raising concerns about the impact of the continuing dispute over payments for free legal aid. The Bar of Ireland says it's having a huge impact on the criminal justice system, especially in courtrooms in Dublin, Cork and Galway. The majority of criminal defence solicitors have refused to take on news cases since flat rate payments were introduced by the Justice Minister in July. Senior Counsel Seamus Clark, Chair of the Council of the Bar of Ireland, says they're extremely concerned over the ongoing strikes.
6: No, it's severely impacted the progress of criminal trials. In the district court at the moment, as things stand, a lot of work where people are before the courts is just not getting on and matters are being adjourned and block adjourned. It's particularly severe in Dublin, in Cork and in Galway. In the superior courts in July, when the dispute was going on, any bail cases that were involved were just block adjourned into October.
3: And Brad Pitt says he loved getting to know his co-star Uber the dog for his latest film Heart of the Beast. The Oscar winner plays a former army officer stranded in the Alaskan wilderness alongside his retired combat dog. Brad says they spent the first 3 weeks of production simply getting comfortable with each other.
7: First of all, I got to make sure that the dog likes me, you know, like that's not a given. That first 3 weeks was mainly spent every day just spending time together. And he's just so beautiful and magnificent. Like, I just kept a lot of boiled chicken in my pocket.
3: And that's your news.
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8: Dublin's weather.
3: Cloudy and mostly dry with some sunny spells breaking through. Highest temperatures of 15 to 17 degrees. That's the latest from the Sunshine Newsroom. We'll have more in an hour.
2: Sunshine.
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0: It's what we do every single day. Whether you're a fan of Aretha Franklin, Marvin Gaye, Stevie Wonder, it's the best of soul and Motown. 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We're going to take a short break. Back in a moment.
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0: It's your easy place to relax. It's Sunshine Soul with Joe Harrington, and I've got another fabulous hour of the very best of Soul and Motown on the way. But first, let's get you up to date with the latest news from the Sunshine Newsroom.
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2: With the latest from the Sunshine Newsroom, I'm Ruth Fitzsimon. The Transport Minister says Metrolink won't be like the National Children's Hospital when it comes to cost overruns. Cabinet has given approval for the 19-kilometre rail project to go to tender phase. Sean Defoe has the latest.
3: Metrolink will now go to tender as three projects, with bids being opened up to companies and consortiums looking to secure the contract for the biggest spending single project in the history of the state. The contract hasn't yet been written, but Minister Dara O'Brien insists safeguards will be in place and this won't be another National Children's Hospital.
4: I fully get, because of previous experience with some projects, and you mentioned one in particular, where there have been significant overruns, that's not the space that we're going to be in.
3: The 19-kilometre line will run north of Dublin Airport and down to Charlemont on the south side, with the Minister saying the benefits of the project will outweigh the cost, which is estimated between 14.5 and 17.5 billion euro. Dara O'Brien says he knows many people don't think this project will ever happen.
4: Of course, I would have got over the last few years, you know, quite guarded cynicism as to whether this project and some of that overt cynicism as to whether the project would happen. It is happening.
3: He's hoping shovels will be in the ground next year. Sean Defoe, Leinster House.
2: A teenager has been arrested following a gun seizure in Dublin. Gardaí responded to reports of a public order incident shortly after 7 o'clock yesterday evening in Lucan. A gun and ammunition were found nearby and a man in his late teens was arrested. He's being held in a Garda station in Dublin. A cabinet minister says the government is aware of unacceptable delays to home building. The central bank's latest quarterly bulletin reveals the time it takes to complete a house from initial planning has doubled in the last decade, from 2 to 4 years. The bank says over 100,000 houses have commenced since 2024, warning current housing projections may be difficult to meet unless building time is improved. Minister James Lawless says the government is addressing these delays.
5: We try to bring forward planning exemptions so that simple modifications no longer need a planner to spend time on them and the whole extra that goes with that. Minister Chambers has agreed it's either 7 or 9 projects to be fast-tracked because they're of critical importance, things like the Dublin area drainage scheme, many others around the country as well. We're absolutely acutely aware of the unacceptable delays and time it takes to build significant projects, you know, including housing.
2: The NTA is warning bus and train fares are likely to rise again. The National Transport Authority has been facing questions from politicians today to explain its recent price hikes. Emma Tyrrell reports.
6: Earlier this month, it was announced adult fares on public transport would jump by 15% on average from January. The NTA says despite increased passenger numbers, revenue from fares fell to 576 million euro last year, while operating costs rose to 1.3 billion euro, leaving an 800 million euro funding gap. Director of Public Transport Services, Jeremy Ryan, told the Oireachtas Transport Committee that the causes of the increasing shortfall are inflation and providing more services.
7: We think that in terms of efficiencies, we're not seeing a more inefficient network, but as you provide more services, it does of course cost more money and there has been significant inflation.
6: The NTA's Deputy Chief Executive, Hugh Cregan, says more fare hikes are likely.
8: Well, it's on the basis that inflation keeps going upwards, yes, we're expecting there'll need to be fare increases on a regular basis. On a periodic basis.
6: He says the latest fare increases will bring in around 70 million euro, which will help fund 140 additional initiatives identified for next year.
2: And finally, Ed Sheeran's statement in the wake of the Macklemore controversy made matters worse, according to a communications expert. The rapper was pulled from Ed's US tour after expressing his support for Palestine at a show in New Jersey. In a statement, the artist says the decision to remove Macklemore wasn't his and the promoter was behind it. Support acts have now quit in support of Macklemore, including Irish acts Bioga and Aaron Rowe. Jonathan Healy from Healy Communications believes Ed should have addressed this differently.
9: The first advice I would give him: go back 24 hours and put down the phone, because the statement that he put out ended up completely inflaming the situation and has made it infinitely worse. Effectively, what Ed Sheeran tried to do was he tried to ride two horses at the same time and managed to fall off both of them.
2: And that's your news for now.
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2: Cloudy and mostly dry this afternoon with some sunshine and highest temperatures of 16 to 17 degrees. That's the latest from the Sunshine Newsroom. We'll have more in an hour.
10: Sunshine. 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
12: 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The best of Soul and Motown.

0: Oh, that's great. I hope you're enjoying all this brilliant music. We do it every day. The very best of soul and Motown. You're on Sunshine Soul with Joe Harrington. We're going to take a short break. We're back in just a moment.
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2: Sunshine. With the latest from the Sunshine Newsroom, I'm Ruth Fitzsimon. One-off houses and apartments take over 2.5 times longer to complete than they did in 2017. The central bank's latest quarterly bulletin shows homes are taking up to 4 years from the planning stage, but says completions have more than doubled between 2017 and 25. The bank forecasts a slight reduction in completions up to 2028 and expects more than 125,000 homes will be delivered between now and then. Gavin Lawler from the Irish Planning Institute explains some of the reasons home completions are taking so long.
3: We weren't building as much back in 2016. There were more tradesmen available. Finance was difficult, but we didn't have the same constraints that we do at the moment in terms of getting water infrastructure and power infrastructure. There are reasons and explanations as to why this has happened. Thankfully, it's no longer planning being the principal who's responsible for those delays.
2: The European Commission president says if AI developers are calling for restraint, the European Union should pay attention. In her State of the Union address, Ursula von der Leyen invited the main AI labs to discuss how to pace the frontier. It follows a warning last week from a former Anthropic and OpenAI employee claiming people building the models believe it could kill humans by the end of the decade. Speaking in Strasbourg, Ursula von der Leyen referenced an incident in July when an AI model hacked a company.
4: After the Hugging Face incidents, developers are ringing the alarm, and CEOs of the most advanced companies tell us that it is time to slow down on the self-recursive models, to pace the frontier. If the people developing the technology are clear, then we should be too.
2: Meanwhile, the communications minister says social media sites will have to verify the age of users under new European laws. The EU Kids Act will be published tomorrow, with restrictions to be brought in for those under 18. It'll include a ban for anyone under 13, with safe design features to be rolled out for those aged between 15 and 18. Minister Patrick O'Donovan says age restrictions are necessary.
5: And there's an acceptance that no more than walking into your local pub, sitting up at the counter and ordering a gin and tonic and going out in the smoking hut and opening a box of fags, that there is a requirement for some things to be able to be proven that your age is a certain age. I mean, you can't vote in this country until you're 18. You can't drink until you're 18.
2: 94% of counsellors think anxiety is the most common mental health concern among secondary school students. That's according to a St Patrick's Mental Health Services survey conducted by the Walk in My Shoes initiative. 100% of survey respondents say they believe technology, including social media and AI, are affecting student well-being. Carol McCormick, clinical nurse manager at St Patrick's Mental Health Services, agrees social media has a big part to play.
6: A lot of the anxiety experienced by young people today has been directly impacted by social media. I suppose more notably, particularly when they're engaged in what they would deem as harmful activity or harmful social media, which might include algorithms showing content of a distressing nature or repeatedly engaging with content that might actually negatively impact on various aspects of their lives.
2: And finally, customers are being warned of online scams impersonating Dublin Zoo. A number of social media posts and fraudulent website links have appeared online with images or videos featuring Dublin Zoo branded content. Some posts are claiming to offer free gifts or back to school packs, asking customers to pay postage. The Competition and Consumer Protection Commission is warning people to do a thorough search and make sure they're on an authentic website before clicking pay. That's your news for now.
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2: Cloudy but mainly dry this afternoon with some sunshine breaking through. Highest temperatures of 16 or 17 degrees. That's the latest from the Sunshine Newsroom. We'll have more in an hour.
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0: Now that's what I call soul. Good afternoon, you're on Sunshine Soul with Joe Harrington. I hope you're enjoying all this great music. 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
1: Hi, it's Enda Murphy. 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I'll talk to you in the morning.
2: Sunshine. With the latest from the Sunshine Newsroom, I'm Ruth Fitzsimon. One-off houses and apartments take over 2.5 times longer to complete than they did in 2017. The central bank's latest quarterly bulletin shows homes are taking up to 4 years from the planning stage, but says completions have more than doubled between 2017 and 25. The bank forecasts a slight reduction in completions up to 2028 and expects more than 125,000 homes will be delivered between now and then. Gavin Lawler from the Irish Planning Institute explains some of the reasons home completions are taking so long.
3: We weren't building as much back in 2016. There were more tradesmen available. Finance was difficult, but we didn't have the same constraints that we do at the moment in terms of getting water infrastructure and power infrastructure. There are reasons and explanations as to why this has happened. Thankfully, it's no longer planning being the principal who's responsible for those delays.
2: The European Commission president says if AI developers are calling for restraint, the European Union should pay attention. In her State of the Union address, Ursula von der Leyen invited the main AI labs to discuss how to pace the frontier. It follows a warning last week from a former Anthropic and OpenAI employee claiming people building the models believe it could kill humans by the end of the decade. Speaking in Strasbourg, Ursula von der Leyen referenced an incident in July when an AI model hacked a company.
4: After the Hugging Face incidents, developers are ringing the alarm, and CEOs of the most advanced companies tell us that it is time to slow down on the self-recursive models, to pace the frontier. If the people developing the technology are clear, then we should be too.
2: Meanwhile, the communications minister says social media sites will have to verify the age of users under new European laws. The EU Kids Act will be published tomorrow, with restrictions to be brought in for those under 18. It'll include a ban for anyone under 13, with safe design features to be rolled out for those aged between 15 and 18. Minister Patrick O'Donovan says age restrictions are necessary.
5: And there's an acceptance that no more than walking into your local pub, sitting up at the counter and ordering a gin and tonic and going out in the smoking hut and opening a box of fags, that there is a requirement for some things to be able to be proven that your age is a certain age. I mean, you can't vote in this country until you're 18. You can't drink until you're 18.
2: 94% of counsellors think anxiety is the most common mental health concern among secondary school students. That's according to a St. Patrick's Mental Health Services survey conducted by the Walk in My Shoes initiative. 100% of survey respondents say they believe technology, including social media and AI, are affecting student well-being. Carol McCormick, clinical nurse manager at St. Patrick's Mental Health Services, agrees social media has a big part to play.
6: A lot of the anxiety experienced by young people today has been directly impacted by social media. I suppose more notably, particularly when they're engaged in what they would deem as harmful activity or harmful social media, which might include algorithms showing content of a distressing nature or repeatedly engaging with content that might actually negatively impact on various aspects of their lives.
2: And finally, customers are being warned of online scams impersonating Dublin Zoo. A number of social media posts and fraudulent website links have appeared online with images or videos featuring Dublin Zoo branded content. Some posts are claiming to offer free gifts or back to school packs, asking customers to pay postage. The Competition and Consumer Protection Commission is warning people to do a thorough search and make sure they're on an authentic website before clicking pay. That's your news for now.
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7: Dublin's weather.
2: A cloudy evening with outbreaks of rain, followed by scattered showers later tonight. Clear spells will develop towards the morning. Lowest temperatures of 11 to 13 degrees. That's the latest from the Sunshine Newsroom. We'll have more in an hour.
7: Sunshine. 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

0: It's your easy place to relax. It's Sunshine Soul with Joe Harrington. And if you've just recently discovered us, well, don't forget to tell all your friends that we're available online and on the Irish Radio Player app, where every day we play you the very best of soul and Motown. 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
3: With the latest from the Sunshine Newsroom, I'm Ruth Fitzsimon. Government has given approval for Metrolink to go to tender phase. Cabinet ministers this morning signed off on the project moving to the next stage. The 19-kilometre Dublin rail line is expected to cost between 14.5 and 17.5 billion euro, with plans for construction to start next year. CEO of Transport Infrastructure Ireland, Lorcan O'Connor, says the price is not expected to rise again.
4: What I can say is at the end of the tendering process, we will have the number. This time next year or there or thereabouts, we will have the number. But the work that has gone into the estimate that's feeding into today's announcement, everything there is suggesting that it would certainly be within that range. So I am as confident as one can be that it is within that range, and the benefits far outweigh the actual costs.
3: Meanwhile, transport bosses say revenue from fares is not keeping a pace with the cost of operating and expanding public transport services. The NTA says it's been left with a deficit of 800 million euro, prompting the first national increase in fares since 2018. From January, the cost of getting a bus or train will rise by 15% on average. Hugh Cregan from the NTA has told the Oireachtas Transport Committee the operating costs have increased by 1.3 billion euro.
5: There's been a big increase in services across the country, as you know. That means extra drivers, extra mechanics, extra staff, extra depots, etc. So that's part of it. There's been a major increase in the cost of fuel and operating costs. That's part of it. And there are several other factors like that.
3: Police in England are urging people to avoid open waters and railways in their search for a missing three-year-old boy. Noah Woods disappeared after a visit to a play area in Suffolk yesterday afternoon. A lake has been taped off as part of their hunt. Superintendent Tom Pearce from Suffolk Police says he's keeping an open mind over Noah's disappearance.
6: This is being treated as a missing person investigation at this stage, and there is nothing to indicate anything sinister or any element of criminality has taken place. We continue to call on local residents to please check your gardens, sheds and outbuildings, or any other place a child may be hidden or sought shelter.
3: A teenager accused of setting two houses on fire and causing extensive damage has been remanded in continuing custody. The 18-year-old, who was 17 at the time of the alleged offences, cannot be named. He appeared at Dublin Children's Court, Jamie O'Hara reports.
7: The court heard the teenager is alleged to have set fire to a house in Beaches Park, Glenageary, on the 2nd of March, causing €600,000 worth of damage. On the 17th of February, it's alleged a family of five at Ashlawn Park woke in the middle of the night after the mother heard a window break. €60,000 worth of fire damage was caused, but no one was injured. The court heard the woman recognise the teenager, who allegedly said, "No doubt you'll rat on me." On the 24th of January, it's alleged the youth set fire to a VW Golf at an underground car park in Tollyvale. The fire spread and caused damage to two other cars. Judge Paul Kelly said the case was too serious and refused jurisdiction before sending the teenager forward to Dublin Circuit Criminal Court.
3: Ireland will follow new EU rules on online safety for children. That's according to the Communications Minister, who says he's satisfied with the legislation. The EU Kids Act will have a gradual and differentiated approach, according to European Commission President Ursula von der Leyen. Minister Patrick O'Donovan says he's happy to work with the European proposal.
8: As I said last week, I didn't want to be in a position today where I would be in a situation as President of the European Council of Communications Ministers to be in an embarrassing loggerheads between ourselves and the European Commission, where I was going to say, you know something, Ireland is going to go it alone now. Ireland is going to engage now with the European Commission. We're going to obviously see the production of the legislation tomorrow. We're going to work with the Commission President Verkunen.
3: And finally, Labour says Macklemore's removal from Ed Sheeran's US tour over his support for Palestine shows America is far from a beacon of free speech. A number of Irish acts have also withdrawn from guest slots on the tour in solidarity with the rapper. Ed Sheeran says the decision to remove Macklemore was made by the tour's promoter. Labour TDs Jed Nash and Alan Kelly say they support the Irish artists who are pulling out.
9: The United States now, the country that heralds holds itself as a beacon of free speech is actually far from it when we look at how this issue has been handled and where promoters who are running concerts and people who own venues can dictate to artists what they should and shouldn't say, what their conscience should say or otherwise.
10: It seems like he threw his friend under the bus in favour of commercialities.
3: And that's your news for now.
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11: Dublin's weather.
3: A cloudy evening with outbreaks of rain followed by scattered showers later tonight. Clear spells will develop towards the morning. Lowest temperatures of 11 to 13 degrees. That's the latest from the Sunshine Newsroom. We'll have more in an hour.
11: Sunshine. 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

0: It's such a great way to chill and unwind, enjoying all your soul and Motown favourites. 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
2: With the latest from the Sunshine Newsroom, I'm Ruth Fitzsimon. Government has given approval for Metrolink to go to tender phase. Cabinet ministers this morning signed off on the project moving to the next stage. The 19-kilometre Dublin rail line is expected to cost between 14.5 and 17.5 billion euro, with plans for construction to start next year. CEO of Transport Infrastructure Ireland, Lorcan O'Connor, says the price is not expected to rise again.
3: What I can say is at the end of the tendering process, we will have the number. This time next year or there or thereabouts, we will have the number. But the work that has gone into the estimate that's feeding into today's announcement, everything there is suggesting that it would certainly be within that range. So I am as confident as one can be that it is within that range, and the benefits far outweigh the actual costs.
2: Meanwhile, transport bosses say revenue from fares is not keeping a pace with the cost of operating and expanding public transport services. The NTA says it's been left with a deficit of 800 million euro, prompting the first national increase in fares since 2018. From January, the cost of getting a bus or train will rise by 15% on average. Hugh Cregan from the NTA has told the Oireachtas Transport Committee the operating costs have increased by 1.3 billion euro.
4: There's been a big increase in services across the country, as you know. That means extra drivers, extra mechanics, extra staff, extra depots, etc. So that's part of it. There's been a major increase in the cost of fuel and operating costs. That's part of it. And there's several other factors like that.
2: Police in England are urging people to avoid open waters and railways in their search for a missing three-year-old boy. Noah Woods disappeared after a visit to a play area in Suffolk yesterday afternoon. A lake has been taped off as part of their hunt. Superintendent Tom Pearce from Suffolk Police says he's keeping an open mind over Noah's disappearance.
5: This is being treated as a missing person investigation at this stage, and there is nothing to indicate anything sinister or any element of criminality has taken place. We continue to call on local residents to please check your gardens, sheds and outbuildings, or any other place a child may be hidden or sought shelter.
2: A teenager accused of setting two houses on fire and causing extensive damage has been remanded in continuing custody. The 18-year-old, who was 17 at the time of the alleged offences, cannot be named. He appeared at Dublin Children's Court, Jamie O'Hara reports.
6: The court heard the teenager is alleged to have set fire to a house in Beaches Park, Glenageary, on the 2nd of March, causing €600,000 worth of damage. On the 17th of February, it's alleged a family of five at Ashlawn Park woke in the middle of the night after the mother heard a window break. €60,000 worth of fire damage was caused, but no one was injured. The court heard the woman recognise the teenager, who allegedly said, "No doubt you'll rat on me." On the 24th of January, it's alleged the youth set fire to a VW Golf at an underground car park in Tullyvale. The fire spread and caused damage to two other cars. Judge Paul Kelly said the case was too serious and refused jurisdiction before sending the teenager forward to Dublin Circuit Criminal Court.
2: Ireland will follow new EU rules on online safety for children. That's according to the Communications Minister, who says he's satisfied with the legislation. The EU Kids Act will have a gradual and differentiated approach, according to European Commission President Ursula von der Leyen. Minister Patrick O'Donovan says he's happy to work with the European proposal.
7: As I said last week, I didn't want to be in a position today where I would be in a situation as President of the European Council of Communications Ministers to be in an embarrassing loggerheads between ourselves and the European Commission, where it's going to say, you know something, Ireland is going to go it alone now. Ireland is going to engage now with the European Commission. We're going to obviously see the production of the legislation tomorrow. We're going to work with the Commission President Verkunen.
2: And finally, Labour says Macklemore's removal from Ed Sheeran's US tour over his support for Palestine shows America is far from a beacon of free speech. A number of Irish acts have also withdrawn from guest slots on the tour in solidarity with the rapper. Ed Sheeran says the decision to remove Macklemore was made by the tour's promoter. Labour TDs Jed Nash and Alan Kelly say they support the Irish artists who are pulling out.
8: The United States now, the country country that heralds itself as a beacon of free speech is actually far from it when we look at how this issue has been handled, and where promoters who are running concerts and people who own venues can dictate to artists what they should and shouldn't say, what their conscience should say or otherwise.
9: It seems like he threw his friend under the bus in favour of commercialities.
2: And that's your news for now.
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10: Dublin's weather.
2: A cloudy evening with outbreaks of rain, followed by scattered showers later tonight. Clear spells will develop towards the morning. Lowest temperatures of 11 to 13 degrees. That's the latest from the Sunshine Newsroom. We'll have more in an hour.
10: Sunshine. Sunshine. 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

0: This is Sunshine Soul. I'm Robbie Fogarty, the very best of Motown and the greatest soul music of all time. I'll have more for you next.
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0: News at 8's on the way next on Sunshine Soul from the Sunshine Newsroom. And then I got a whole lot of soul. Best of soul and Motown on the way for you in the next hour. 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
2: With the latest from the Sunshine Newsroom, I'm Ruth Fitzsimon. Government has given approval for Metrolink to go to tender phase. Cabinet ministers this morning signed off on the project moving to the next stage. The 19-kilometre Dublin rail line is expected to cost between 14.5 and 17.5 billion euro, with plans for construction to start next year. CEO of Transport Infrastructure Ireland, Lorcan O'Connor, says the price is not expected to rise again.
3: What I can say is at the end of the tendering process, we will have the number. This time next year or there or thereabouts, we will have the number. But the work that has gone into the estimate that's feeding into today's announcement, everything there is suggesting that it would certainly be within that range. So I am as confident as one can be that it is within that range, and the benefits far outweigh the actual costs.
2: Meanwhile, transport bosses say revenue from fares is not keeping a pace with the cost of operating and expanding public transport services. The NTA says it's been left with a deficit of 800 million euro, prompting the first national increase in fares since 2018. From January, the cost of getting a bus or train will rise by 15% on average. Hugh Cregan from the NTA has told the Oireachtas Transport Committee the operating costs have increased by 1.3 billion euro.
4: There's been a big increase in services across the country, as you know. That means extra drivers, extra mechanics, extra staff, extra depots, etc. So that's part of it. There's been a major increase in the cost of fuel and operating costs. That's part of it. And there are several other factors like that.
2: Police in England are urging people to avoid open waters and railways in their search for a missing three-year-old boy. Noah Woods disappeared after a visit to a play area in Suffolk yesterday afternoon. A lake has been taped off as part of their hunt. Superintendent Tom Pearce from Suffolk Police says he's keeping an open mind over Noah's disappearance.
5: This is being treated as a missing person investigation at this stage, and there is nothing to indicate anything sinister or any element of criminality has taken place. We continue to call on local residents to please check your gardens, sheds and outbuildings or any other place a child may be hidden or sought shelter.
2: A teenager accused of setting two houses on fire and causing extensive damage has been remanded in continuing custody. The 18-year-old, who was 17 at the time of the alleged offences, cannot be named. He appeared at Dublin Children's Court, Jamie O'Hara reports.
6: The court heard the teenager is alleged to have set fire to a house in Beaches Park, Glenageary on the 2nd of March, causing €600,000 worth of damage. On the 17th of February, it's alleged a family of five at Ashlawn Park woke in the middle of the night after the mother heard a window break. €60,000 worth of fire damage was caused, but no one was injured. The court heard the woman recognise the teenager, who allegedly said, "No doubt you'll rat on me." On the 24th of January, it's alleged the youth set fire to a VW Golf at an underground car park in Tullyvale. The fire spread and caused damage to two other cars. Judge Paul Kelly said the case was too serious and refused jurisdiction before sending the teenager forward to Dublin Circuit Criminal Court.
2: Ireland will follow new EU rules on online safety for children. That's according to the Communications Minister, who says he's satisfied with the legislation. The EU Kids Act will have a gradual and differentiated approach, according to European Commission President Ursula von der Leyen. Minister Patrick O'Donovan says he's happy to work with the European proposal.
7: As I said last week, I didn't want to be in a position today where I would be in the situation as President of the European Council of Communications Ministers to be in an embarrassing loggerheads between ourselves and the European Commission, where it's going to say, you know something, Ireland is going to go it alone now. Ireland is going to engage now with the European Commission. We're going to obviously see the production of the legislation tomorrow. We're going to work with the Commission President Verkunen.
2: And finally, Labour says Macklemore's removal from Ed Sheeran's US tour over his support for Palestine shows America is far from a beacon of free speech. A number of Irish acts have also withdrawn from guest slots on the tour in solidarity with the rapper. Ed Sheeran says the decision to remove Macklemore was made by the tour's promoter. Labour TDs Jed Nash and Alan Kelly say they support the Irish artists who are pulling out.
8: The United States now, the country that heralds itself as a beacon of free speech is actually far from it when we look at how this issue has been handled, and where promoters who are running concerts and people who own venues can dictate to artists what they should and shouldn't say, what their conscience should say or otherwise.
9: It seems like he threw his friend under the bus in favour of commercialities.
2: And that's your news for now.
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0: Just love playing all this great soul music for you. From the best of Motown and more. It's Sunshine Soul. I'm Robbie Fogarty. More great relaxing soul music on the way.
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0: 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It's Sunshine Soul.
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1: Yeah, hi, it's Lachlan here in number 42. 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
4: 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I'm a hip granny, so I know these things.
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0: the best of soul and Motown on Sunshine Soul. I'm Robbie Fogarty. Thanks for joining us with more great relaxing music and soulful tunes for you on the way.
1: Hi, it's Enda Murphy. I'm back with you in the morning for Sunshine Soul Breakfast from 6 a.m. Make sure to join me for the best soul in Motown to get your day started to perfection.
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1: Hey, you know, everybody's talking about the good old days, right? 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But why don't we try to remember

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0: 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It's the very best of soul and Motown. 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
2: A cloudy evening with outbreaks of rain followed by scattered showers later tonight. Clear spells will develop towards the morning. Lowest temperatures of 11 to 13 degrees. That's the latest from the Sunshine Newsroom. We'll have more in an hour. Sunshine.
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3: Action!

0: cloudy evening with outbreaks of rain, followed by scattered showers later tonight. Clear spells will develop towards the morning. Lowest temperatures of 11 to 13 degrees. That's the latest from the Sunshine Newsroom. We'll have more in an hour. Sunshine.
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